a spontaneous firecracker. Plus our love is dangerous. Life a passion. Laughing at you lose your temper. Slightly crashing. Dumbing off the ill reaction. Ain't no disrespect. Highly sensitive. Possessed. So protect you even when it's tragic. So jealous. Hate it when I hit the club to get some. Wrote them off, rather see me hit the church and get religious. Who you fooling? I know what you doing. You my contradiction. Remember when you caught that body and still wiggled through that sin?

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You either heal or you kill. Both is true. It takes some tough skin just to deal with you. Logical explanation don't exist. Flipping pages, chapter after chapter. Probably remarrying, head to Vegas. Getting marked out, they can't erase our history. They margins ain't big enough. They all led by bigotry. My woman and my right hand, my saint and my sin. Ain't no like my cause that.

0: it hurts more vivid and worse, what I feel it deserve. Yeah, 'cause I'm so fucking fabulous.
1: 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Radio so bunt wie Berlin.

You were supposed to call me tonight. You were supposed to call me tonight. We would have gone to the cinema and after to the restaurant, the one you like in your street. We would have slept together, have a nice breakfast together, and then a walk in a park together. How beautiful it then. You would have said I love you.

0: I find her, I'm really, I mean, I'll kill her for real. Is that for sure? You have to know. I mean, you know, I can do it. Man, I'll kill her.
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Bacardis, I don't fuck with the paparazzi. Never have I drove a Hellcat or a Maserati. Never needed others for my personal validation. She ain't get in touch if she cannot hold a conversation. Never had a bulky Richard Mille as a wristwatch. I never seen a Mary, never posted on TikTok. I never had desire for promethazine in a soda. Never made eye contact with a woman in Fashion Nova. Never had to fit in no lane. Never wore Beats by Dre headphones.

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The freckle girls articulating all got me salivating. 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

我是好心情，我来参加派对，我跳舞。 If you're still boring, came to a party today, stand like four. 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

0: But tell me, Judge, just what is it that you want to do, Judge?
1: Well, we want to be free, Judge. We want to be free to do what we want to do,
0: Judge.
1: And we want to get loaded,
0: Judge.
1: And we want to have a good time,
0: Judge.
1: And that's what we're going to do.

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1: Well, we want to be free. We want to be free to do what we want to do. We want to get loaded. And we want to have a good time. And that's what we're going to do.

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1: Percival. I didn't know how empty was my soul. Until it was filled.
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Even now, in this very room, you can see it when you look out your window or when you turn on your television.